0: who's this?
1: This is Rena. And I just want to dedicate a song to my husband.
0: What's his name?
1: Tracy.
0: And what do you want to tell him?
1: I just wanted to tell him that I love him and I'm thankful that he's in my life.
0: So how many years has this man been by your side?
1: Almost 10 years now.
0: And if you were to pick one or two qualities that make him the most precious husband you could have ever dreamed or prayed for, what would those qualities be?
1: The one thing that I would pick would be his heart. He has a true loving heart.
0: He's got a true loving heart, but is he also funny?
1: He is. He makes me laugh. And he told me from the beginning that he would you know, fill my life with laughter. And he has.
0: Because somebody can be kind and sweet and wonderful, but if they're not funny, then it's just not okay. You gotta have a sense of humor.
1: Oh, yes, he does. And I just thank God that he blessed me with my husband.

0: asking you what you love most about summer, Karen Casey is clearly a kindred spirit to me. She says, I love my hybrid daylilies blooming, fresh produce and fruits from the garden, fresh green grass for the horses to graze on. These are my favorite things of summer. Patty says, I love the sunshine. Una says, new life. Estella loves long summer nights. And Christine says, sunshine most every day. What do you love most about summer? The beach, fishing, flowers blooming. What do you love? Write to me and tell me or call me. 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
9: Shriners believe that every child deserves a chance to realize their full potential. A tragic gasoline explosion left young Dan Carroll covered with burns and with a slim chance of survival. That is, until a local Shriner heard about the accident.
10: Almost immediately, magic started happening.

0: Trudy, hi. Thanks for calling. This is Delilah. What can I do for you?
1: Well, I have this wonderful daughter who I know is at home listening to your station and loves your music and stuff, and she is so special. She's just precious. She's thoughtful. She's kind. She talked me to going into college when I was 54, which is the most incredible thing in the world.
0: So it sounds like you two are more than just mother and daughter. It sounds like you truly have a bond of love and friendship.
1: She's the best friend I have, and had I known what I was doing when I was raising her, I don't think I could have done any better than I managed to do. She's just a jewel.
0: Perhaps a testimony to her mother's love?
1: Well, I'm sure that's got a lot to do with it. I have treasured her all my life since the day she was born. She's just the most special person in the whole entire world.

0: Are you a dreamer? Do you dream big? I'm a dreamer. I am always dreaming new dreams. My problem is sometimes I don't always follow through. Well, more than sometimes. But there are some thoughtful people who have helped me to make some of those dreams come true. Some very thoughtful people who have helped me put the foundation beneath the dreams that I dreamed in the clouds. Are you a dreamer? Do you help other people to make those dreams come true? Tonight, I'm going to dream a little dream with you. 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
20: 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Today's hits, yesterday's favorites. I would love to share your story if you have a special adoption story. Write to me at Delilah.

0: Good evening. You've called Delilah. Who is this?
1: Hi, this is Ashley.
0: Hi, Ashley. How old are you?
1: I'm 22.
0: Welcome. What can I do for you?
1: Well, I've just been thinking about my ex-boyfriend a lot, and it's just really weighed down on me and just, like, made me not enjoy all of my days.
0: So someone else's absence is stealing your joy in your present.
1: Yeah, I have a kid at home, and it's just hard to just manage everything, and with him gone, it's just hard.
0: And why is he no longer a part of your life?
1: Well, we broke up because his mom really hated my mom, and then he decided not to like me because I don't even know, and he just said we're done and just left.
0: Okay, so you broke up with the boyfriend. You don't even know why. He didn't give you any explanation, and you're hanging on to memories or the hope that he'll come back?
1: The hope that he'll come back. He sent me a few text messages like, can you meet up for coffee? And then I just get so excited, and then he's just always never there.
0: Okay, so we're not holding out hope for somebody who treats you like that ever again.
1: Yes, ma'am.
0: When someone shows you by their actions that they don't respect you or cherish you, you do not give them permission to break your heart again.
1: Yes, ma'am.
0: You say, see ya, wouldn't want to be ya.
1: Okay.
0: I'm not kidding. You are a sweetheart. You have a very tender heart, I can tell.
1: Thank you.
0: And when somebody shows you by their actions that they don't honor that or cherish that, then you remove them from your life. You say, good luck. I wish you luck. I wish you love, but I wish you'd just leave me alone because I deserve much better than this. So do not let somebody treat you with disrespect, okay?
1: Yes, ma'am. You really opened up my eyes and I really just breathing now. Thank you so much.
0: And you have a great rest of your summer. Stop putting your heart out there for somebody who doesn't honor it and cherish it, okay?
1: Okay.
0: From now on, you're going to make space and make room in your heart for people who honor your heart.
1: I will do that.
0: You have a good night.

99.1 WSLQ, Roanoke, Lynchburg, and New River Valley. Helping you connect heart to heart with the special people in your life. Whether it's your best friend, your sweetheart, your child, we're here to find the songs and to share the stories that will help you to feel connected to those that you love.

0: good evening. Who is this?
1: Hi, Delilah. This is Leona. How are you?
0: Leona, I'm wonderful. What can I do for you?
1: Well, I just wanted to say thank you for, being here, I guess you could say, night after night, these last few years for me. And I had emailed you a few years ago concerning, I guess you could say, bad relationships over time, and you just said, stick with my guns and, not let it, affect me in any way, emotionally and stuff like that. And I just wanted to say thank you for that and to let you know that, someone special has come along.
0: And didn't I say don't settle for less than you deserve?
1: Exactly. And I haven't.
0: And now you've got somebody wonderful in your life?
1: Yes, I do. He's actually more than I ever expected.
0: What's his name?
1: His name is Tony.
0: So he was worth the wait?
1: Yes, he was. I always said that I never thought I'd find someone as romantic as I am. I feel I'm a very romantic and passionate woman, and he seems to be more romantic than I am, so it's, quite a surprise.
0: So you had to kiss a lot of toads before you found this handsome prince, but he was worth it.
1: Yes, he was. Most definitely. Most definitely. Thank you so much, Delilah.
0: Thank you, and thanks for being a part of my night each night.
1: It's been wonderful to hear your voice each night.
0: Thanks, sweetie. God bless you.

0: Each night we talk to people about love, about life, about reaching for their dreams, about not giving up. And I think sometimes people can get so lost and discouraged and be so miserably unhappy because they are trying to do something they should never have tried to do because it's not their calling. It's not their path. It's not their joy. If I had tried to become an accountant, I actually did that once. I did accounting for a few months. But if I had ever pursued a career that involved a lot of paperwork, a real estate agent or something, I would be miserable because I can't do those things. That doesn't mean I'm stupid. And if you find yourself miserable every day, maybe it's because you're doing that which you were never intended to do. Maybe you're missing out on the thing that brings you the most joy. Just something to think about tonight. We'll be back with more of your stories from the heart coming up. You are listening to Delilah
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0: Hi, good evening. Welcome to the Delilah Show. Who's this?
1: This is Ruthie.
0: Ruthie, who's on your heart?
1: My boyfriend, Randy.
0: And what do you want to tell Randy?
1: Well, I want to tell him how much I love and appreciate him. We're living 4 hours away, and every other weekend I go up to see him. But because of this job that I have, and he's been very supportive of me and very loving, although it's hard at times. So I just want him to know that I love him, and I'm very thankful for everything he's done for me.
0: And do you have a song that's your song?
1: It doesn't matter. You could pick out a good one. I know you can.
0: All right, I'll do that for you. Drive safely.

0: Do you love to be outside as much as I do? I am not an inside kind of person. I am an outside kind of girl. I want to be in a creek. I want to be in a lake. I want to be hiking. I want to be working in my gardens. I don't want to be sitting inside. And summertime, oh my goodness. Summertime is the best time to be outside, going for a walk, going for a hike, going to a mountain stream, going someplace beautiful. I hope you have a chance to get outside and enjoy the beauty despite the heat. I hope you can find some quiet, cool place to go and enjoy the beauty that abounds. And I hope you take me along. I will be right here. You're listening to Delilah on Q99.
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22: 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Come out a stronger, wiser person. I would love to hear.

0: Hi, good evening. Welcome to the Delilah Show. Who's this?
1: This is Stephanie. I am actually calling to talk about my boyfriend and how proud I am of him. I just wish he could see it. He has been sober for a couple of months now, and he's doing very well. But before, he had sent me a heartbreaking text saying that he loves me very much, but he has lost a lot through his addiction, and he's got so much going on that we talk, but he doesn't let me in about his emotions and how he's feeling.
0: So how often do you see each other now?
1: Well, we live together, so we see each other every day. We do connect. I just don't understand why he won't let me in.
0: It sounds to me, can I be really honest with you?
1: Absolutely.
0: It sounds to me like you are in love with what you think he could be or what you wish that he would be, not with who he is.
1: That actually sounds pretty accurate.
0: So believe his actions and stop hanging on to what your heart envisions for your future.
1: Thank you very much, Delilah. I just needed to hear the truth from somebody, and I'm glad it was you, because you tell the truth like it is, and that's what I love about you.
0: I've been in your shoes. I've been in love with the image of what I thought somebody should be or could be, but they weren't.
1: Can you play a song for me, Delilah?
0: I will play a great song for you. You have a good night.
1: Thank you, Delilah.

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1: 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That's what this show is all about. We take your situations, your stories, your problems, your celebrations, and then we set them to music.

0: Good evening. Welcome to the Delilah Show. Who is this?
1: Hi, Delilah. It's Stephanie.
0: Hi, Stephanie. What can I do for you?
1: I would like to request a song for a special someone in my life. Things have been going fairly decent, and I've known him for 3 years, and we're friends right now, but we are hopefully going to work out in regards to a relationship down the road.
0: So what is preventing you from being in a relationship now?
1: He's working on himself and I'm working on myself, but we've been getting closer and closer the past couple of weeks.
0: So there's a little flirting going on, a little texting going on, a little anticipation going on.
1: Yeah, we've been going on an e-bike together and taking rides and just communicating a little bit better. So it's been a positive.
0: And what's his name?
1: Aaron Curry.
0: And what is it about Aaron that makes you want to hop on an e-bike and go for a very long ride?
1: It's just the way that he is, just his perspective on life. He's good looking as far as I'm concerned, and he's got the kindest heart ever. He would do anything for anybody.
0: And is there a song that makes you think about Aaron, or you want me to pick one?
1: Everything I do it for you, from Bryan Adams.
0: Oh, that's more than a little bit subtle. I thought we were going for the subtle flirt, but we're just going to put it right out there.
1: If you want to pick something, go ahead.
0: I will play that for you. You have a great night.
1: Okay, you as well. Thank you so much.

0: My friend Ruth posted something on her Facebook page by Mandy Hale, a little cartoon that says, learn to be alone and to like it. There is nothing more freeing and empowering than learning to like your own company. Some people go crazy when they have to be alone. They almost crawl out of their skin or they go and do something destructive. Some people like to be alone so that they can hide. They have a secret life that they can't have unless they've got alone time. Secrets that they keep from their family or friends. That's not the kind of alone that we're talking about. Learn to be alone with your thoughts, with your dreams, with yourself. Thank you for spending time here with me tonight. You're listening to Delilah on Q99.
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0: Solomon, hi. Thanks for calling. This is Delilah. What can I do for you?
1: Hey, Delilah. I wanted to try to find a song for my wife.
0: What's your wife's name?
1: Her name is Sarah.
0: And what do you want to tell Sarah?
1: I want to tell Sarah that that I love her, that she's the best thing, the best person that's ever happened to me, and that I don't think I could be the best man that I could be without her in my life.
0: How many years has Sarah been your beloved, your bride?
1: 6 months.
0: Aw, how sweet is that?
1: Yeah, it's actually 6 months today.
0: So, a half-year anniversary.
1: Yeah.
0: And what do you love most about her?
1: I love most about her the way that she makes me a better person just by the way that she acts. She has a lot of talents, a lot of principles. She's very considerate of others and a lot better than I am. And she's taught me how to really love somebody.
0: Oh, that's saying a lot when you say she's a better person than you are.
1: Yeah.
0: I'll find a good one for you. Thank you for calling.
1: Hey, thank you.

0: I hope your day is going well, and I hope your night is filled with a little bit of tranquility, a little bit of peace. Maybe your stomach's in knots tonight, and you're frustrated because someone who you love has hurt you, or someone who you don't love, who you can't stand, has hurt you again. And you want to figure out a way to get revenge. You want to figure out a way to get even. You want to figure out a way to get them to see your point of view. And it's driving you nuts. Stop. You're not going to change them. You're not going to ever feel satisfaction. And you need to stop and walk away. And stop screaming, "It's not fair. It's not fair. It's not fair." Trust me on this. You will never, ever, ever regret forgiving someone who doesn't deserve it. If you will, figure out a way to get yourself to a point of forgiveness and let it go, you will have so much more peace and a better night's sleep. We're here to help you ease into that better night's rest. 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
3: 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That is, until a local Shriner heard about the accident.
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0: Hi, Delilah.
1: What can I do for you, Heidi?
0: I would like to dedicate a song to my very best friend. We've been good friends for probably about 7 years now, and he is just wonderful.
1: So this is a buddy friend?
0: Yeah.
1: She pauses. How do I define this, she says. Do you like him for more than just like a buddy friend?
0: Well, that's really not fair for me to say right now. He is involved with someone, so I'd rather not.
1: Okay, so we'll just pretend like there aren't feelings beneath the surface going, please look at me.
0: Right.
1: I've been here for you for 7 years. I adore you.
0: Right. At one time, maybe. I mean, he had asked me out, and I turned him down. And even after that, we're still good friends. So,
1: is he like seriously involved with somebody? Are we talking marriage plans and ring?
0: No, no.
1: Well, then he's still free game, Heidi.
0: Oh, I know.
1: Until we're talking lifetime commitment, until he's, you know, planning to walk down that altar, until he's saying, this is my forever mate.
0: Yeah, I know.
1: So I'm hoping. Well, you need to be bold.
0: I know.
1: What's his name?
0: His name is Aaron.
1: Do you know what his favorite color is?
0: You know, I'm not even sure it changes.
1: Well, you should find that out, and then you should find a dress in that color.
0: Oh, okay.
1: Unless, of course, it's something like, you know, puce that looks terrible on you.
0: Oh, well, yeah, I'm not sure.
1: Do you know what his favorite food is?
0: Well, we go out to Applebee's all the time, actually.
1: No? Then perhaps nice dress, Applebee's.
0: Yeah, that sounds really nice, actually.
1: One of those Hallmark cards.
0: Oh, I've got one of those waiting for him right now.
1: Let me find that song for you.
0: All right, thank you.

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1: This
0: New River
1: show
0: Valley.
1: Is a free zone, free from politics. Not going to sit here and argue politics with you. Free from stress. It is a free zone, but it's not free from joy, happiness, silliness, or love. We got lots of that for you.

0: Hi, Alex. What can I do for you?
1: For the past 8 years, Delilah, I've been involved with a beautiful lady. And for the last 3 months, it's been kind of rocky. We used to be able to spend some quality time together. We used to spend a few nights together and then every other weekend because we do split. We are both divorced and we do have children. And we do spend the same weekends with our children. So the other weekends we spend together. And as of the last 3 months, what's been happening is the time has been dwindling down slow but sure. And I just get kind of sad and lonely. And it's been like a week to 10 days and we really haven't spoken at all. And it's just really, really hard to handle.
0: Well, the issue is that she has lost the desire to invest herself in this relationship.
1: Mm-hmm.
0: Now, it could be depression. It could be stress. It could be work. It could be a change in life. It could be somebody else. Who knows? She's not sharing with you what it is. But there's something going on in her world that is causing her to not invest the time and energy that she once did in the two of you.
1: Okay.
0: So you have a choice. You can be patient and ask her if she would please share with you what it is that's changed in her reality that is causing her to not want to invest that time and energy.
1: Mm-hmm.
0: Or you can say, you know what? You can only push me away so many times and I'm going to stop coming back.
1: Right.
0: You know, it sounds like you at one time had a really loving and committed and honest relationship, so maybe she'll figure out a way to at least respect the friendship that you have and be honest with you.
1: Right, because it was beautiful and it just started breaking down 3 months ago.
0: Well, good luck. I will play a song for you and I hope that you're able to communicate while you're on vacation.
1: Thank you, Delilah.

0: We're weary of tragic news, of bad news, of scary news, of fear-mongering. We're weary, and we can't even wrap our heads around what is going on. What's going on? Here, there, and everywhere. Crazy things going on, and it's exhausting. It causes our soul to be weary. I just have two words for you. Look up. Not like the crazy movie. Look up to the heavens. That is where your hope is. Look up. Raise your hands and say, God, need a little help here. Please, find a mustard seed of faith. If I could encourage you to do anything, it wouldn't be to figure out the best love song ever written. It wouldn't be to dedicate a sappy love song. It would be to look up and find a mustard seed of faith. That is what really, truly matters right now. We'll be back. You're listening to Delilah on Q99.
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0: Shanna, what can I do for you?
1: Well, you know, I've listened a lot to your radio program and how wonderful it is to give people hope. And I myself have gone through a lot of stuff in my life. I'm only 24, but I feel like I've been through, you know, been tested by God. And a year ago tonight, I probably, you know, would have been, ideas of giving up would have been much more appealing than keeping myself going. And I guess I just hear a lot about people always having troubles in life, and I guess I just want to wish everybody that hope of keeping going and not giving up and just having faith in yourself and facing a new day and keeping your heart alive as long as it can, and keep your spirit rich and full despite the negativity in your life.
0: So are you doing that? Are you able to keep your spirits up and keep going the right direction?
1: Yeah, definitely. I think, you know, I've realized the value of friends and family, and now I've met a wonderful man in the past, 6 months that's really helped me realize that life is so precious and so important, and you have to just keep going, and love everything around you and love yourself.
0: Well, I know for me, I don't have it within me to keep a positive attitude or to keep things going the right direction when when they're not. And that's why my faith in God is so important to me, because when I don't have the courage to carry on, or I don't have the ability to hang in there, God, that's where God steps in and picks me up and lifts me up and gives me so much joy.
1: Definitely.
0: And so much hope.
1: And especially, the nights when I thought things were at its worst, I always thought, you know what, there's someone in this world who would love to have my problems. That no matter how bad it gets, it can always be worse. And you just have to keep going until you see the light at the end of the tunnel. It's really important.
0: Amen to that. So is there a song you wanted in particular, or can I pick one for you?
1: Please pick one. You're so good at it.
0: I will do that.
1: Thank you.

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0: Hi, good evening. Welcome to the Delilah Show. Who is this?
1: My name is Chicago Bob, and me and my wife have been together 33 years. We just celebrated our 30th anniversary on June 22nd. And we have been listening to you for a long, long time. And we've been together, and it's just been an amazing, amazing time. My wife is my lifeline.
0: What is her name?
1: Her name is Lori.
0: Take me back. Take me back on a journey. Close your eyes. We're in a time machine, Bob. We're going back 33 years. Tell me how you met Lori.
1: I was out with friends of mine at a bar, and she was out with friends of hers at a bar, and she wanted a piece of dentine gum. And I happened to have a whole pack in my pocket. Then we danced, and she said, well, one of my friends is getting ready to go home, and when we come as three, we go home as three. So I said to my friend, I said, she's not coming back. She's not coming back. And she said, I'm coming back, Bobby, I promise. I said, she's not coming back. So every time the door opened, Delilah, I looked and looked and looked and looked, and no, no, no. And all of a sudden, that last door swung, and then she came, and she walked in, and I had the DJ play our song, which is our song, our wedding song, and we dance it all the time. It's Wonderful Tonight. So if you could play that for us and just let her know that she's the love of my life.
0: So the first night you met, the first night Miss I Need Gum spoke with you, you had Wonderful Tonight playing for her?
1: Yes.
0: Wow.
1: And we danced to it. Yes. Isn't that crazy?
0: This wasn't just love at first sight. This was I want to spend the rest of my life loving you at first sight.
1: Yes. It's been a great 33 years, and I hope we have another 33 together.
0: Wow. God bless you, bless you, bless you. What a sweet story. I will play that song for you tonight.
1: You are wonderful, my friend.

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1: If it doesn't make you better, healthier, happier, or just more interesting, we won't put it on this show. That's our commitment, our purpose, our mission in life. My name is John Tesh. I have intelligence for your life, and I'm going to prove it. Whether you're trying to memorize information or learn a new skill by practicing, it helps to pause as often as possible, ideally for 10 seconds at a time. This is according to a new study from the National Institutes of Health. Researchers wanted to better understand how our brain stores and retrieves memories. They recruited volunteers who agreed to have their brain waves monitored. And then participants were told to simply learn and master a variety of new skills. Surprisingly, those who mastered skills the fastest tended to also be the ones who took the most frequent breaks while they were training, even if their breaks only lasted 10 seconds. Here's the reason. The researchers found there was a lot more brain activity happening during each break than there was when people were reading or practicing. And researchers say it's a sign that more memories were being encoded and consolidated during the pauses and the breaks, when the brain has time to let information literally soak in. Again, the study found the most effective pauses lasted around 10 seconds on average. But the bottom line here is simple. The secret to remembering information faster is to pause often and let the information sink in so it sticks.
2: IFYL. Intelligence for your life.

All right, so where is the healthiest place in an office? What do you think? If you're looking to reduce stress and sleep better at night, position yourself by a window. This is according to research in the Journal of Clinical Sleep Medicine. Studies were done on office workers, measuring their levels of melatonin, the sleep hormone, of course, and then cortisol, the stress hormone. The studies also looked at the amount of sunlight exposure the workers got. And when employees worked near a window, at the end of the day, they had higher melatonin levels, preparing them for rest and lower stress levels. It's because exposure to natural daylight throughout the day is known to be crucial for regulating the body's circadian rhythm, our built-in clock that controls our sleeping and waking patterns. And when workers get a good amount of natural light during the day, they sleep an average of 46 minutes more per night than employees who are light deprived. What do you do if you don't work near a window? Make sure you eat your lunch near one or outside, even if it's cloudy, and try to get a dose of sunlight before work in the morning. The more light exposure you get, the better you're going to sleep at night.

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you're paying attention. And studies show that racket sports in general help improve memory and the brain's processing speed as we age. So yes, pickleball is exercise, but for a lot of people, it's like therapy with a paddle.

0: John Tesh with Gib Gerard, and it's a fact that we forget at least five things a day because of technology. Because when we rely on gadgets to remember things for us, we allow our brain to forget them.
1: True.
0: Five things we're most likely to rely on our phones to remember are, in this order, see what you think, Gib? Passwords? Yeah.
1: Yep.
0: Phone numbers, how to spell certain words, who starred in our favorite movies and TV shows, and addresses. So our phones are also making us forget how to write neatly and legibly by hand. We actually do a thing in our family where we try to go as far as we can
2: without
0: before we
2: looking
0: look,
2: it well, up. Well,
0: yeah. It's fun.
2: Which is actually, that's a good technique. It's something we've gotten from this show where you have to try to figure it out without looking it up. I will also say it is okay to offload, use technology as a tool. So offloading some remembering to the technology, as long as you remember how to look it up. Like, that's the key, is to know how to find it when it's written down properly. People had Rolodexes for years. It's just a new way of writing stuff down. It's okay to write down people's addresses and so that you don't have to memorize them. But I do think it's a fun exercise to try to remember, particularly the actors and actresses and what movies they were in. That's a game I've been playing for, 30, 40 years. Yeah. Just, she was in that with him. Six Degrees of Kevin Bacon. Yeah. I've been playing that for a long time.
0: If you're on a cruise ship and you see Gib Gerard, do not enter the trivia contest.
2: I do pretty well with the trivia.

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1: Hey, ladies, this is for you and the guy who's snoring in your house. Here's something that your guy can use to strengthen his throat muscles. Sing, have him sing, or buy him a kazoo on Amazon, or even the harmonica or a flute. Have them practice that for 22 minutes a day. Imagine those sounds in your house. So it turns out those things will cut sleep apnea episodes in half within 4 months. That's a lot of kazoo listening, but it's worth it. This is according to Swiss researchers who say singing or playing a wind instrument tightens the muscles needed to keep your airways open while you sleep. And when your airway doesn't collapse, your breathing is improved and your snoring is reduced. Problem solved.
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All right, my intelligent friends, here's an incredible way to test your health and fitness. I'm doing this. It's probably going to be an epic fail, but I'll send a video. Go to a playground, find some monkey bars, and do a dead hang. It's the starting position of a pull-up. You can just hang there, though. You don't have to pull yourself up. According to the University of Memphis, if you can hang for over 40 seconds without losing your grip, you're in great shape. Because grip strength is associated with lower rates of heart and respiratory disease, cancer, and a lower risk of early death from any cause. In fact, the correlation is so strong, don't miss this, it's considered a great way to measure your overall health, similar to blood pressure or heart rate. If you can't hang for 40 seconds, you can improve your grip strength by simply carrying heavy things. Start small and work your way up. Exercise physiologist Matthias Sorensen says, start with anything you can carry for 90 seconds and increase the weights as you get stronger.

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Q99, today's hits, yesterday's favorites. John Tesh with you, and I have found a fascinating way, simple way, to lower your stress levels. All you do is this. Try comforting somebody else. Yep. Turns out taking a minute to give your love and support to a friend calms the brain area that produces cortisol. This comes from Yale University lead researcher Dr. Beth Koch, who says, when life gets crazy, if you take a minute to comfort someone else, your body will produce more than 50% less cortisol than it would otherwise. This is a bigger drop than you get from yoga or meditation. So give your friend a hug, make a quick phone call, send them a nice note, text. You'll both feel much less stressed. That's how that works.

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0: 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Instead, people are filling these rooms with board games, vinyl records, puzzles, guitars, magazines, even rotary phones. Some families are creating music rooms for karaoke nights and record listening. Others are turning spare bedrooms into quiet reading spaces or game rooms. So the idea behind the dumb room is simple. Our brains are overloaded. After staring at screens all day, more people are craving spaces where they can be fully present without modifications pulling them away. Experts say these unplugged spaces can help reduce stress, improve focus, and encourage more real-life interaction. And you don't need a huge budget or an extra wing on your house to make it happen. Even small changes, like making phones off limits in one room and adding books or puzzles, can create that effect. Basically, the hottest new home upgrade is less technology. It's a dumb room.

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Eat well, exercise, don't smoke, manage your blood pressure. That's standard health advice. But new research is telling us there's another factor that belongs on that list, and that's optimism. A study in the journal Cardiology Clinics found that people with a more positive outlook tended to have a lower risk of heart disease, stroke, and even premature death. And studies show that things like gratitude exercises, mindfulness, and optimism training can improve people's cardiovascular risk within just 2 or 3 months. And it works mentally and physically, by the way. Chronic stress and pessimism can increase inflammation, blood pressure, and insulin resistance, all of which can take a toll in the cardio system. But optimism dials all that back. And there's a behavioral side, too. Optimistic people are more likely to exercise, eat healthier, and stick with positive habits because they believe their actions will pay off in the future. The good news is it's a skill that can be practiced. Simple habits like keeping a gratitude journal, taking short walks, meditating, setting small goals, or imagining your best possible future self can gradually help train your brain to be more helpful. You don't have to pretend life is perfect. It's about creating small moments of hope and calm consistently over time.

0: Well, Gib, for 50 years, doctors have told people with bad knees the same thing. Rest, ice, elevate. And now it turns out, and you know this, a brand new analysis of nearly 700 patients found that the single most effective thing you can do for chronic knee pain is the opposite of rest. It's called isometric loading, holding a muscle under tension without moving the joint. We talked about this, 69% reduction in pain, isometrics.
1: This is where, so isometric just means you don't move it, right? Without movement, isometric, you're just getting the muscle tense. But this is something that we also know, that a lot of joint pain is because of a weakness in the muscles that surround it. And if you want to stabilize a joint, you need to get the muscles around it stronger. Yet another reason, another way that leg strength correlates with better health outcomes as we age, you have to work on it. You've got to stay strong. And one of our favorite exercises, if you're healthy enough to do it, in order to create that strength in your legs, we talk about on the coaching calls all the time, and that is a wall sit. That's an isometric exercise that strengthens the muscles around your knee so that your knee does not take the brunt of every step that you take.
0: Well done.

0: 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Intelligence for your life.
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1: So people taking GLP-1 weight loss drugs like Ozempic are reporting a surprising side effect, a suddenly stronger sense of smell. Some say perfumes they used to hate now smell amazing. Others say certain candles, foods, or fragrances suddenly make them queasy. Dr. Fatima Cody Stanford, an obesity medicine physician and professor at Harvard Med School, says she's hearing it regularly from her patients. And Harvard researchers say a lot of people on GLP drugs describe heightened sensory awareness, especially when it comes to food smells, with fried or heavy foods becoming less appealing. The experts think it may be connected to the way GLP-1 drugs reduce the, quote, food reward, meaning food no longer delivers the same emotional satisfaction or dopamine hit. So the brain starts finding pleasure in other sensory experiences instead, like fragrance, music, or texture. And scientists say GLP-1 receptors are found in the brain region that processes smell, which could explain why the drugs change how odors are processed. As far as perfumes, GLP-1 users say fragrances now feel comforting, exciting, and emotionally satisfying in a whole new way.

0: All right, so it's movie night, right? What are you going to watch? Well, take your mood and the people you're with into consideration. Here's how to pick the right movie for whatever situation you're in. This comes from entertainment columnist Hannah Kaiser. First, what movie should you choose if you're stressed out? A comedy, definitely. Because on a biological level, laughing is going to trigger your blood vessels to dilate by 22%. That's going to offset your stress hormones. But a tense thriller or drama, it will increase your stress. Next, if you're on a date, try a scary film. Watching something suspenseful activates your adrenal gland, and the resulting adrenaline rush can make you feel excited about the person you're with. However, there's a way to flip this over the wrong way. If the movie is too scary, it's going to backfire, and your date's physiological response will turn to revulsion. So much better to see a thriller than a gory slasher movie. And what movie should you see if you're struggling with a problem, like you're unhappy at work, or you're worried about money, or you're worried about health issues? The experts say watch a movie where problems get resolved. Or better yet, a film where the underdog comes from behind and scores a big win. My favorite.
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Q99, today's hits, yesterday's favorites. Well, it's official. We love gift cards, and the Wall Street Journal looked into why we prefer gift cards to cash. I'm John Tesh. This is Intelligence for Your Life, and here's what they found. We humans want stuff. We want chocolates, makeup, headphones, electronic gadgets, and so on. But we don't buy everything we want because we feel guilty and we know we should be spending our hard-earned money on rent and bills and other necessities, right? And if somebody gives us cash, we'll typically put it toward those practical expenses. However, when we get a gift card, the guilt is gone and we feel free to spend that money on the stuff we really want but wouldn't buy otherwise. That's the psychology of the gift card.

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0: Did you know that one in four people right now suffer from arthritis and joint pain? And 60% of people who have arthritis are between the ages of 18 and 64. So what can we do about it? Adopt a vegan diet. This is according to new research in the American Journal of Lifestyle Medicine. For the study, arthritis patients were asked to rate the severity of their joint pain on a scale from no pain to as bad as it could possibly be. And then half the participants were put on a strict vegan diet for 4 months, while the other half stuck to their normal diet. And throughout the study, everybody was tested for inflammation markers associated with joint pain. The result, without fail, those on a vegan diet reported significantly less severe pain over time. And the number of times their joints swelled to painful levels, it was cut in half. Researchers say this is because plant-based diets lower the levels of C-reactive proteins, which are commonly produced by animal products, sugary foods, and refined grains. And C-reactive proteins are like jet fuel when it comes to triggering the inflammation that causes pain and swelling. So bottom lining this, if you're looking for a drug-free way to treat arthritis pain, researchers say your new prescription, it's a vegan diet.

0: your money,
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Here we go with some brain health intel. And to keep your brain sharp, experts say stop using Waze or Google Maps. A recent study in the British Medical Journal looked at rates of death from Alzheimer's disease among people across more than 400 occupations. Turns out taxi and ambulance drivers had the lowest rates because the drivers they studied mostly worked before GPS existed. And having to learn to navigate and memorize streets and routes and directions, that kept their minds healthy. Now, in the study, only 1% of taxi and ambulance drivers died from Alzheimer's disease. The rate for everybody else was around 4%. And it's become even more important because the number of North Americans with Alzheimer's disease is expected to nearly double by 2060. So the bottom line from the experts is turn off your GPS more often, look at a map, and start using your brain to get where you're going. I am so guilty of this.

0: All right, Gib, let's get serious.
1: Okay.
0: If you're backed up and you can't go, there's a natural fix that I've never tried before. It's molasses.
1: What?
0: It's so effective. It works as well as an over-the-counter laxative. The Journal of Ethnopharmacology says the magnesium in molasses pulls water into your intestines, making it easier to go. All you need is one tablespoon of molasses. I don't even know if I've ever seen that in the store.
1: Exactly. That's what I was going to say. Like, hey, I know where to find laxatives. I know the aisle at the pharmacy to get laxatives in. I have no idea. I guess a baking supply, like a grocery store that specializes in baking supplies. I don't know where you get molasses.
0: Hey Siri, send me some molasses.
1: Yeah. I mean, good to know. I imagine that there are fewer issues, that you know, fewer side effects with the molasses. That's great. And if you need this, use it. I feel like in this century, in this decade, I don't have access. I have more access to Verilax than I do to molasses.
0: What's Verilax?
1: I don't know. I feel like that's
0: you mean Miralax?
1: Yeah, whatever. I'm just making up a laxative.
0: Verilax is like a varied form of Miralax.

0: Okay, yeah, there it is.
1: I know too much about this stuff, but no, I'm gonna get some molasses for sure.
0: Let's do a test.
1: Sugar free molasses.
0: You can't do sugar free. It's just sugar.
1: Okay.

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0: intelligence for your life.
1: So, you know, we always hear about phone scams coming from criminals pretending to be, say, the police or IRS agents. But the latest phone scams are more likely to come from people who sound like somebody you know. Maybe your friends, a partner, even your own children. This is according to Steve Grobman from the cybersecurity firm McAfee. It's down to a scary new development in artificial intelligence. Grobman saying the latest AI software, you may have seen this on the news, can now clone anyone's voice from a recording as short as 3 seconds. Meaning criminals could potentially call one of your friends, ask a few questions, and then hang up. And as long as they capture a recording of your friend saying, "Who's this? Sorry, that person doesn't live here. No, it's okay. Goodbye." That's all the material criminals need to clone their voice. And because it sounds so realistic, research shows you're significantly more likely to fall for a scam, like your friend claiming to be in trouble and needing money sent right away. Bottom line, now more than ever, Grobman says we need to use extra caution when responding to phone calls, even when they sound like they're coming from people you know. Authorities recommend grilling callers about how they know you and where you met, for example, because that may be the only way to ensure you're talking to a real person and not an AI scammer.

All right, so according to the Cleveland Clinic, these days at least 1 in 4 middle-aged adults will experience a so-called midlife crisis. And of course, you know that's when we suddenly reassess our lives and often make dramatic changes. But just because midlife crises are common, it doesn't mean they're inevitable. According to Arthur C. Brooks, a Harvard social science professor, he says the biggest reason people experience slumps around middle age is they feel stuck in some way and they want something to change. So to avoid feeling that way at any age, Brooks says, always focus on what you're gaining in life, not on what you're losing. In other words, do not dwell on parts of your past that you can't get back, like your youthful energy, your pain-free back, and all the great friends who have come and gone. Brooks says, just because you're missing those things, it doesn't mean you're stuck and not growing. In fact, research shows that after the age of 40, our brains become much more efficient and creative. We are also better communicators. And don't miss this. This helps explain why the most successful entrepreneurs, for example, they get their best ideas and they're most successful in their late 40s and early 50s. Bottom line, Brooks says by shifting your mindset to what's getting better with age instead of what's getting worse, you are significantly less likely to fall into the stagnation trap that often leads to a midlife crisis and buy a brand new Mustang like I did.

0: 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Intelligence for your life.
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0: 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Q99, today's hits, yesterday's favorites. It's Intelligence for Your Life. It's the John Tesh Radio Show. And ladies, did you know there is an upside to menopause? It turns out the experts are saying that you will get fewer migraines and they may disappear altogether. This comes from the Penn Medicine Institute. Their research found that as women aged, they had reduced frequency and reduced severity. Many didn't even have migraine attacks anymore. Now, women are 2 to 3 times as likely to get migraines as men. They also tend to last longer and are more frequent than men. But as women entered menopause and became postmenopausal, they had fewer migraine symptoms like auras and nausea. And what used to be a migraine became a simple headache. It was bothersome but not debilitating, and often completely stopped.
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0: So the latest meeting place where you can gather with your friends or make new ones is the sauna. Vogue magazine saying saunas are the new social club. Now, saunas aren't new, of course. People have been enjoying them for at least 10,000 years. But social saunas, where people gather to sweat together, aren't just about the health benefits. They're about community. And they've now become one of the hottest wellness trends in North America. Market researchers say the global sauna business will be worth $1.3 billion in the next 5 years, a 43% increase from where things stand right now. What goes on in a social sauna? At one sauna place in Manhattan, you pay $45 to simmer in a sauna for 90 other people, rather, while doing guided meditations, breath work, and aromatherapy. Some even have live music or group talk sessions in the sauna. Other social saunas are smaller and more intimate, so you can have better conversations. Some even host events like birthday parties in the sauna. The sauna experience is becoming another third space where people can gather besides work and home. Think of it like a coffee shop, but a whole lot sweatier. And younger generations love them because they reflect the growing interest in wellness and a desire for socializing.
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0: All right, intelligent people, if you're only going to do one do-it-yourself project this weekend, I want you to plant a garden, and here's why. First, it's a workout. Health and wellness expert Jeffrey Restuccio, who wrote Get Fit Through Gardening, estimates that pulling weeds burns about 180 calories an hour, every hour, about the same as taking a brisk walk. And shoveling dirt exercises the muscles in your legs, arms, and core. Gardening also will boost your mental health. A study in the Journal of Health Psychology found that people who garden for just 30 minutes had much lower levels of stress hormones compared to those who kick back with a good book. That's because the microbes in the soil, it triggers production of the feel-good hormone serotonin. And if you have kids, consider this. Studies show children who work in a garden eat more vegetables and less junk food. In fact, getting your kids gardening has tons of benefits because it helps them learn responsibility, patience, and cause and effect. And they'll be more likely to try and love the vegetables they help grow. You might even encourage your child's school to install a garden because studies show that since gardening requires teamwork and cooperation, it helps improve children's behavior, social skills, even their test scores. Hello.
1: Answering the questions that your smartphone can't. Intelligence for your life.

0: Gib, I was just doing this earlier today because I had read this before I brought it to you. Walking backwards. And I almost killed myself. But then I walked next to a wall. And I was able to hold the wall. It's interesting. A study published in the Journal of Orthopedic Surgery found that one of the most effective ways to reduce knee pain is to walk backwards.
1: Right.
0: People with knee osteoarthritis who added just 5 to 10 minutes of backward walking 3 times a week had significantly less pain and better

0: knee function. It changes how the muscles fire and yes. takes pressure off the exact part of the knee that wears down with age. How about that?
1: Yeah. So when you walk forward, a lot of us, we land on our heel and we're going to put a shock of energy all the way through the bones in our leg. And osteoarthritis is that wear and tear of the cartilage end caps of the long bones in your leg. When that starts to go away, every step is painful. But when you walk backwards, you're actually using your muscles to handle your weight, because your knee is already bent when you come backwards. So that means that every step you're taking is actually engaging the muscles, which we know is the key for less leg pain, less knee pain overall. So the more you walk backwards, the more you're going to engage those muscles, which means even when you walk forward, you're going to be in less pain.
0: Yeah, yeah. John Tesh with Gibbs Girard. That's intelligence for your health.

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1: So where is the first place a burglar will try to break into our home? It's something that happens every 25 seconds, by the way, and this may surprise you. The most common entry point is our front door. The International Association of Certified Home Inspectors says 1 in 3 home burglaries happen this way. The reason? Because it's the most direct entry point. It's the easiest to access and can be easier to forcibly enter than other points. And a lot of times, it is left unlocked. In fact, about 42% of people these days leave their doors and windows unlocked when they're home. And in 28% of burglary cases, someone is home. Plus, a surprising number of people have spare keys that they've left under doormats or potted plants by the front door. Guess who knows that trick? Every burglar. The second most common entry point, a ground floor window. And then once they're inside, burglars typically hit 3 spots first. The primary bedroom, the family room, and the home office. But here's the good news. Most burglars spend less than 10 minutes inside. It's why it's rare for them to waste time going up to the second floor if you have one. So store your valuables upstairs, just not in a bedroom or the office.
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It's time to get out our hot glue gun because bedazzling may actually be really good for your mental health. I will explain. Art therapist and licensed counselor Allie Joy says the repetitive motion of placing tiny rhinestones and crystals one by one can calm the nervous system and help regulate stress. In other words, your sparkly water bottle is a form of self-care. Therapist Joy says bedazzling works a lot like meditation because it keeps your hands busy and your brain focused on one simple task. And since it's tactile and creative, it pulls people into the present moment. And one reason bedazzling appeals to so many people is because there's no pressure to be artistic. You're not staring at a blank canvas. You're just adding sparkle to something you already own. Bedazzling. And the payoff keeps going. Every time you see that glittery phone case, book cover, or pillbox, you get a little hit of dopamine. And studies show creative hobbies can help reduce anxiety, improve your focus, even build patience over time. So no, you don't have to turn your entire life into a disco ball, but adding a little sparkle here and there can legitimately brighten your mood. Get bedazzled. What?

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Today's hits, yesterday's favorites. It's Intelligence for Your Life, and I need to tell you that if your health insurance turned down your medical claim, you may want to try a new site. 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This is a great use of AI. Right now, fewer than 1% of patients appeal insurance denials. Claimable estimates that 850 million claims are denied every year. But among people who have used Claimable, 3 out of 4 have gotten their denials reversed. If you want to try it, just go to getclaimable.com. 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
0: So why is it that our waistlines grow in our 40s, 50s, and beyond, even if we don't change how we eat or how we exercise? So it turns out there's a scientific reason behind the dreaded middle age spread. Researchers discovered a brand new type of fat-producing cell that shows up only in middle age. They're called CPA cells, and they act like fat factories, multiplying like crazy and building belly fat regardless of diet or exercise. In one study, 80% of belly fat in middle-aged mice came from these newly made fat cells, and those same cells are in humans. Even worse, when scientists transplanted CPA cells into young mice, the young mice started packing on belly fat too. It's because CPA cells are programmed to grow fat no matter what. But there is hope. Researchers also identified a specific receptor that helps trigger this fat cell frenzy. When they blocked it, the fat cells stopped multiplying. So if you're dealing with the dreaded middle age spread and nothing has changed with your diet and lifestyle, it's not your fault. Middle-aged weight gain is biological, and soon we may have a way to fight it at the source. But until then, focus on smaller portions and weight training to boost your metabolism, and I'll have an update soon.

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0: All right, my friends, if you're feeling achy, bloated, or just off right now, it could be your posture. It's not just your back that suffers when you slouch. Experts say poor posture can actually trigger a bunch of everyday health problems, and the connection might surprise you. For example, your posture could lead to headaches. If your head is even slightly tilted forward all day, like when you're looking at your phone, that puts strain on your neck muscles, and that tension can lead to frequent headaches. Hunching can also lead to bloat. It's because hunching over can compress your organs and slow down digestion. It means you may feel fuller, puffier, and more uncomfortable than you should, especially after meals. And then poor posture during the day can lead to poor sleep at night. I had no idea. If your muscles and spine are misaligned and pulled into unnatural positions for hours while you're awake, your muscles will have a hard time fully relaxing at night. That tension ends up sticking with you, making it harder to fall asleep and stay asleep. The good news, posture is fixable. So gentle stretching and core strengthening and maybe even adjusting your workspace setup are going to help.
1: IFYL, the intelligence for your life.

0: Here's a power tip to keep you alive from the Frontiers in Human Neuroscience, a great journal. If you're talking on the phone hands-free while driving, I want you to tell your caller to hang on anytime you're making a left-hand turn.
1: Oh, wow.
0: Talking while trying to navigate a left-hand turn overloads your brain more than any other driving maneuver. Researchers say it limits turning left, your ability to process oncoming traffic and lights and pedestrians and cyclists. So if you're talking and driving, tell your friend, hang on, I'm turning left.
1: Okay, so this, you know the thing when you're going to a place you've never been before and you're riding with somebody and you're listening to music.
0: I have to turn it off.
1: And then you get there, you got to turn it off,
0: yes,
1: right?
0: Yes.
1: It's the same thing. This is the same concept. Your brain, sometimes you just need to get some of the processing power back.
0: Yeah.
1: And this is a way to do it. It's like if you have too many tabs open on your browser. You got to close a few tabs so that the flash will load properly.
0: Right.
1: That's exactly what this is, but for your brain. Look, close the tab that's talking to your friend when you have to do. You have to go to the make the left-hand turn app work. That's the key.
0: Yeah, it's a great tip.

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3: 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Make it a priority. 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

0: music and intelligence for your life.
1: So a new study tells us there's a surprising way to help control panic attacks, and it's sprinting. Yeah, researchers found that short bursts of intense cardio actually worked better than relaxation therapy for people who experienced panic attacks. The study, it comes from Frontiers in Psychiatry, where over 3 months, one group did brief intense exercise, 30-second sprints mixed with walking. The other group practiced relaxation therapy. Both groups improved, but the sprinters improved a whole lot more. They had fewer panic attacks, less anxiety, even fewer symptoms of depression. Experts say this works because panic attacks and intense exercise create some of the same physical sensations, like a racing heart and sweating and shortness of breath. And this is the point. It's a form of exposure therapy that teaches the brain that those sensations are uncomfortable but not dangerous. Researchers call it interoceptive exposure, basically retraining the brain to stop panicking when the body's alarm signals go off. Mental health experts say exercise has already been linked to lower anxiety, better mood, improved sleep, and reduced stress. But this study finds that bursts of intense cardio doesn't have to be just running. It could be on a bicycle. It may be especially helpful for people with panic disorder because it teaches the body and the brain that those scary physical sensations are temporary and manageable.

So there's a new diet trend going viral online, and it's based on eating foods mentioned in the Bible. Supporters of biblical eating focus on whole foods like fish and raw honey, sourdough bread, bone broth, sardines, fruits, and vegetables, and they avoid heavily processed foods and refined sugar. The trend is exploding on TikTok and Instagram, where influencers say eating this way has improved everything from their energy levels to their skin and mood. Some influencers are even selling meal plans, courses, cookbooks, and coaching sessions tied to biblical nutrition. Dr. Marion Nessel, one of the top nutrition policy experts, says the idea is very similar to a Mediterranean diet. It focuses on minimally processed foods cooked at home. But psychologists say the appeal is bigger than the food. Wellness trends often give people a sense of meaning, structure, and control, especially during stressful times. And the same is true for faith-based programs. And in the middle of today's chaos, when life feels out of control, a lot of people are looking for simple, natural approaches to health. So instead of asking, what am I craving? Maybe we should be asking ourselves, what would Moses eat?

0: your money,
1: your family,
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1: Hello.
0: Dick and Dave checking in on Q99. Today's hits, yesterday's favorites. Welcome to Monday, the 20th day of July. I'm Dick Daniels, and there's David Page.
2: Good morning.
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2: All right, high temperatures later today into the mid-80s. Slight chance of a late day shower or storm. Mid to upper 80s, the forecast high for Tuesday. Currently, 71 at Q99.
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0: Hello there, and thank you for listening to Q99, today's hits, yesterday's favorites, WSLQ. Roanoke, Lynchburg, and the New River Valley at 6:02. I'm Dick Daniels.
1: Good morning. I'm David Page. I got news for you. Another local town, city, moving to clamp down on data center growth following a similar zoning battles across the area. Christiansburg town leader scheduling a hearing for September to strip tech developers of their automatic building rights. The oversight will allow the town to mitigate major impacts like noise, dust, and heavy utility consumption. Taco Bell facing its first lawsuits over the Cyclospora outbreak linked to its shredded iceberg lettuce. CDC linking the outbreak to the lettuce at Taco Bell, reporting over 1,600 cases of illness across 5 states. A wanted arson and burglary suspect behind bars in Roanoke following a foot chase. Police say Emmanuel Clark was taken into custody near Valley View Mall, subject of a search last week. Multiple outstanding felony warrants. Officers spotted him over the weekend and arrested him after a short pursuit on foot. Were you affected? Facebook and Instagram users across the globe waking up yesterday to an international outage. Parent company Meta has not yet commented on the widespread outage and what caused it, but they got everybody back online. Joey Logano held off Denny Hamlin, first NASCAR Cup Series of the year for Logano at North Wilkesboro, North Carolina. And finally, off we go to the world of flight. United Airlines, going to try something a little new here. Maybe you've been the subject, or I'll say even say the victim of this. All that's left is the middle seat.
0: Ugh.
1: See? That's the kind of response that provokes. Middle seat. Maybe I'll pass on this one. So I guess a lot of extra seats go unused. Some get used, obviously, and United Airlines looking into a new upsell option for passengers looking for a little extra space. You can pay an additional fee to guarantee the empty middle seat.
0: Oh, interesting.
1: Yes, that is interesting. They say that you can secure more room and comfort without buying a premium ticket. Specific details regarding the exact pricing for the empty seat not available. Okay. So you pay the extra for the middle seat room.
0: Right.
1: But then the guy on the other side starts honing in on your action. What do we... Hey!
0: I paid for this.
1: Do we... You know, does that start a little thing? I mean, I get it. You know, but if you're the guy on the other side, if you're on the aisle and you bought the middle seat for the extra room, but the guy at the window starts like, oh, I'll put my laptop on this.
0: Right.
1: You know what I'm saying? This might cause some things, so we'll see how
0: that's
1: this works.
0: That's a good point.
1: Let's see how this works out. But yeah, on paper, sounds like, oh yeah, a little. I wouldn't pay full price.
0: No way.
1: But if you're looking for an extra $50 for a little extra room, okay, we'll take care of that. But the guy on the other side's going, hey, look at this. Nobody's in the middle seat. Q99 weather. All right, we got a slight chance of some isolated showers today. Mid-80s, the forecast high today. Mid to upper 80s, the forecast high for Tuesday, again, with a chance of some afternoon showers. Currently, 71 in Roanoke, 73, Lynchburg, 68 in the New River Valley. Breaking news, weather, traffic, anytime it happens on Q99.
0: Traffic, no problems that we see right now. We'll keep you up to date all morning long. It's Dick and Dave, live and local in Virginia's Blue Ridge on Q99. Today's hits, yesterday's favorites. Q99.

0: Hey, there's Madonna on Q99, fresh from the World Cup halftime show.
1: That's right.
0: How'd you feel about that?
1: Okay. Whatever Shakira is having, I'll have that. Shakira, now, you know, 50 is the new 40. You've heard this, right?
0: Yep.
1: Shakira's 50. 50's the new 20 when you look at Shakira. But Madonna, I like the song, music. I do like that song.
0: Right.
1: I wasn't real thrilled with Madonna's performance. Shakira, it was spectacular.
0: She's fantastic.
1: She's fantastic.
0: Justin Bieber was out there. BTS was out there.
1: Right.
0: And
1: they had the Muppets.
0: The Muppets were out there.
1: When they showed up, oh, the Muppets are here. This is. I'm expecting the two guys up in the balcony in a stadium going, hey, wait, look at those idiots or something. But that was fun.
0: Yeah. All right, so Q99, Dick and Dave, we're here on Monday morning, the 20th day of July. Thank goodness the air quality improved as the weekend went on. Friday was just awful.
1: I mean,
0: with
1: I mean,
0: the smoky, hazing conditions.
1: Right. It wasn't just smoke. I mean, it's smell.
0: You
1: I mean,
0: smell
1: it was
0: it.
1: Like, oh, my
0: From
1: word.
0: The wildfire, wildfires in Canada.
1: Coming down, and but yeah, definitely. But by the end of the weekend, though, because I went to Pennsylvania to see my in-laws this weekend, and when we left Friday, and it was terrible. But then Sunday driving back, I was like, oh, this is way different. This is way better.
0: Was it even worse in Pennsylvania?
1: Oh, my gosh. Oh, going outside was awful. Awful. Ugh. It was, we had like a code orange here, code purple, which is like two steps past orange.
0: Whoa.
1: I mean, it was like they live in the hills and near Gettysburg, Pennsylvania. You couldn't see and the hills are usually right outside. Mm-hmm. It was like fog. It was dense. I was like, my goodness, and it smelled.
0: Thankfully.
1: Yes.
0: Much better.
1: Cleared out.
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0: Q99, Dick and Dave's three things you need to know. Number one.
1: All right, after about a month and a half of games and all of it, Spain walks away with the World Cup, beating defending champion Argentina in the World Cup final in New Jersey yesterday, 1-0. It is the second World Cup for Spain. They last won that tournament in 2010.
0: Number two.
2: No weekend winners for the two huge lottery jackpots. Next up, Powerball tonight. $544 million. Meanwhile, the next Mega Millions drawing is tomorrow night. That one's at $707 million.
0: Number three.
1: And Christopher Nolan's The Odyssey wins the box office over the weekend, $124.5 million. Notching an even better debut than Oppenheimer, his last movie, and marking his best opening since 2012's The Dark Knight Rises. $30 million alone at IMAX theaters, leading the company's best weekend ever. IMAX dedicating its screens entirely to The Odyssey for 3 weeks. The film shot completely on IMAX film.
2: Yeah. Three things you need to know on Q99.
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1: All right, we got a feel-good story coming up. Virginia Tech football players trading in their helmets for some tool belts to help local children in need. That story's next on Q99.

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1: Q99, it's Dick and Dave. Today's hits, yesterday's favorites. Q99.
2: All right, so this is really nice. Good folks at Virginia Tech football team. They get their season started September 5th. They take on VMI in Blacksburg, but they did some very important work here in the last couple of days. More than 100 Tech football players and staff trading helmets for tools to help local kids in need. Athletes and staff partnering with the nonprofit Sleep in Heavenly Peace to build 40 twin beds. And the players also donated some of their own money to fund the project, which was matched by the Hokie Way Collective, Sleep in Heavenly Peace, a volunteer-led nonprofit. They provide free beds, mattresses, and bedding to children ages 3 to 17 who are currently sleeping on floors, couches, or in otherwise uncomfortable situations. And they built 40 of those beds for the kids locally. That's a job well done. Congratulations. Nice work.
3: Outstanding.
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And this town's lost its faith. 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

0: 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Starting your day with a smile and a fresh cup of comedy.
1: Let's go to the beach with Dimitri Martin.
2: This summer, I want to go to the beach and bury metal objects that say, get a life on them.
3: Wow.
2: Yeah. I like the beach, though. I love the beach. I like to get there really early before everybody else shows up and take like 30 bottles with notes in them and throw them into the water. Then I wait for everyone to come to the beach. When someone goes to pick up one of the bottles, I go up behind them. Because when they open the bottle, inside there's a note that says, I'm standing right behind you.
1: Dimitri Martin on Q99.

0: Let's make it a habit. Q99's Feel Good on the 50s.
1: So I find this to be pretty amazing. A pigeon, you know, the bird?
2: Yeah.
1: A pigeon walked up to a firefighter who gave it oxygen.
2: Wait, what?
1: Here's the story. We got a fire crew that last week in Oakland putting out a fire, and apparently there was a pigeon on the scene, and they had taken care of the fire. It was very smoky, and there's pictures and video I have on the Q99 Facebook page.
2: Wow.
1: This pigeon walks up to the firefighter, who then holds out an oxygen mask, and the pigeon puts his head into the oxygen mask and breathes for a little bit, then flies away.
2: Wow.
1: The crew reports that the pigeon came up to them, quote, seeking help, end quote. They gave him some oxygen. After he got his lungs clear, he flew off.
2: Get out.
1: I know. And if
2: That's
1: you don't
2: crazy.
1: Believe me, you can see the picture and the video on the Q99 Facebook page.
2: Wow.
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2: Chance of some afternoon showers in the forecast. Mid-80s, the forecast high today. Clouds and 71 right now at Q99.
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0: Today's hits, yesterday's favorites play on Q99. We are WSLQ. Roanoke, Lynchburg, and the New River Valley. It is just about 7 o'clock. I'm Dick Daniels.
1: Good morning. I'm David Page, and I've got news for you. Taco Bell facing its first lawsuits over the Cyclospora outbreak linked to its shredded iceberg lettuce. The CDC has linked the outbreak to shredded lettuce served at Taco Bell, reporting over 1,600 cases of illness across 5 states. A wanted arson and burglary suspect behind bars in Roanoke. Police say Emmanuel Clark taken into custody near Valley View Mall over the weekend. He was a subject of a search last week for multiple outstanding warrants. Patrol officers spotted him over the weekend near Valley View and arrested him after a short foot chase. Another local municipality moving to clamp down on data center growth following a similar zoning battles across the region. Christiansburg town leaders scheduling a hearing for September to strip tech developers of their automatic building rights. The oversight, the town says, will allow them to mitigate major community impacts like noise, dust, and heavy utility consumption. Congratulations to the vice president, J.D. Vance, and his wife, Usha. They welcomed a baby boy, the first child born to a sitting vice president in more than 150 years. His name's Alec. Spain wins the World Cup, beating Argentina 1-0. And finally, off we go to Colorado. Steamboat Springs, Colorado, in our final story. Post the picture, story, video on the Q99 Facebook page. Let's meet Katie Cole. Katie has dogs. And in her backyard, she got a kiddie pool for the dogs to tool around in when the weather gets hot in Steamboat Springs, Colorado. So she filled the kiddie pool up with water, and the dogs were enjoying it, all of that. And the dogs were enjoying it until they weren't enjoying it anymore when a black bear showed up and decided to get in the kiddie pool himself.
0: Oh, no.
1: Yeah, hello. She said she was actually happy that the bear was able to use it to cool off from the summer heat. Probably don't want that on the regular. You know that one on the, but it was, so I posted the pictures and the story on the Q99 Facebook page. Oh, my goodness. That's not Fido. What's going on here?
0: But that bear just looks as happy as can be.
1: Happy as a lark. Happy as can be. Frolicking, if you will, in the pool. 99 weather. High temperatures later today into the mid-80s with a chance of some isolated showers later. Overnight lows in the 70s back into the mid to upper 80s. The forecast high for Tuesday with, again, a chance of showers. Currently 71 in Roanoke, 73 Lynchburg, 69 in the New River Valley. Breaking news, weather, traffic, when it happens on Q99
0: traffic. I don't see any problems. Please let us know if you see something on your drive. It is 7:02 later this hour. We will give away some tickets for the Salem Ridge Jacks. I still want to say Red Sox from time to time.
1: That's understandable.
0: Coming up on Q99.

0: Let's talk about crazy things that happened on first dates on Q99. I stumbled across this last week and was waiting for a good time to do it. This seems like a good time. Crazy things that happened on a first date. And if you have a story you would like to share, call us. We're at 540-389-0099. Or you can text us. Our text number is 81944. He brought his wife's ashes to our first date, urn and all.
1: That is run, don't walk away from him.
0: He said she would give him a sign if she approved of her.
1: That's, I mean, you know, that is stay away. Don't come back. Lose his number. Tell him to lose your number. All of it.
0: At a table at a restaurant.
1: Oh, come on.
0: And he sets the urn down there.
1: That's get up and leave time.
0: Meet my deceased wife.
1: Okay. I mean, you know, stop with this.
0: A man invited me over for tacos. He took, I'm not exaggerating, 1.5 hours to brown the ground beef.
1: 1.5 hours to brown the meat?
0: Yeah.
1: What is he cooking it on, like 12? I mean, an hour? What is that?
0: He said he just wanted to make sure that it was cooked through so I wouldn't get sick.
1: Bro, get a meat thermometer. Figure it out. Wow.
0: And how about this? He picked me up, then proceeded to turn on his Uber driver app and accept rides.
1: Okay.
0: He took me to 7-Eleven for a bottle of water and a hot dog for dinner in between fares.
1: Well, that's a catch. That's what we call a catch in a business,
0: ladies. Hey, he's a hardworking guy.
1: He's a hardworking guy.
0: All right, multitasker.
1: Right. Take my date to work night. Wow, who knew?
0: Anybody with a story, call us up. This is Q99.
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0: Q99, today's hits, yesterday's favorites, and your morning buddies here, Dick and Dave. We're talking about crazy things that happened on a first date, and we have heard from Erica in Vinton, who texted in. Oh, bless your heart, Erica.
1: Oh, no.
0: I want to go give Erica a hug.
1: Oh, no. What happened to Erica?
0: Went to the movies.
1: Okay.
0: He asked if I wanted popcorn.
1: Okay.
0: I said, sure. We were already in our seats. He gets up, leaves the theater to get the popcorn.
1: Okay.
0: Never came.
1: Oh, God. Oh, whoa. Back. Whoa.
0: Oh,
1: oh, no.
0: Erica.
1: Oh, wow.
0: She said, I had to call a friend to come and pick me up after the movie because I really wanted to see it.
1: That's, wow.
0: Aww. Oh, let's everybody give a virtual hug to Erica.
1: Erica. What did you do to deserve that, Erica? No, I'm kidding.
0: Ugh.
2: Wow.
0: Hey, speaking of the movies, big weekend for The Odyssey.
1: That was.
0: It made a lot of cash. Number one at the box office, $124.5 million domestically. 264, I think, is what it made.
1: Internationally. Okay.
0: And the Rotten Tomatoes, 95% positive with critics, 97% with moviegoers.
1: Terrific reviews.
0: But the main thing I'm seeing from stuff that I've been searching here this morning, the best time to pee, because it's like a three-hour movie.
1: Yeah.
0: And they suggest they're at the 1 hour, 20-minute mark.
1: Okay. Set your timer on your watch.
0: When the cannibal giants stop fighting and the crew retreats to their ships, you'll have time to step out and miss the crew setting up a camp. So okay. 1 hour, 20 minutes, cannibal giants stop fighting. That's when you go pee.
1: Is that a spoiler alert? The cannibal giants fighting. I don't know. Is that, are we giving away plot twists here? No.
0: I didn't think that gave anything crucial away.
1: Okay.
0: But anyway, they suggest the entire last hour is crucial to the climax and should not be interrupted.
1: It's an amazing story. It really is. But wow, that's a long movie.
0: Cute. Athena.
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1: Chance of some isolated storms later this afternoon. Mid-80s, the forecast high. More of the same for Tuesday. 72 now at Q99.
0: Today's hits, yesterday's favorites.

Well, that's really fast. No Way News on Q99. A guy in the UK was speeding. Officers tried to pull him over, and he accelerated to over 100 miles per hour, getting away by driving through stoplights and going the wrong way on one-way streets. For the sake of public safety,

0: Police called off the chase. They later caught the guy because he posted a map of the route that he used to escape the cops on social media.
1: Oh,
2: okay. No way.
1: Wow.
0: Bragging about his activity. And so they went over, they found where he lived and went over. He got arrested.
1: Followed the map.
0: Dummy. Q99.

0: Q99, number one on the Billboard Hot 100 charts in 2011. Adele set fire to the rain. And speaking of Billboard, I have a this date in history tidbit for you.
1: What do we have?
0: Billboard, on this date in history, published its first official music popularity chart on this date. What year do you think that was?
1: Oh, wow. So like the Billboard, like hot, the beginning of the Hot 100 or whatever.
0: It would later be changed to the Billboard Hot 100, but the initial posting, it was the 10 best-selling retail records in the United States.
1: Okay.
0: What year was it?
1: I'll say 1948.
0: That's pretty good.
1: Okay.
0: This is earlier than that, and I would have never guessed this early. 1940.
1: Is that right?
0: Yes.
1: Wow. That goes way back.
0: It would later turn into the Hot 100 singles in 1958, and that's when music was really starting to cook there.
1: Right, the pop rock music was really going.
0: Exactly.
1: Wow, Elvis, all of that. Yeah, wow.
0: So, happy anniversary to Billboard. Hey, I want to take a second here to for a personal reason, if that's okay.
1: Go ahead.
0: I want to wish a happy belated birthday to my son, John William. John Willie turned 30 yesterday, y'all.
1: That? 30
0: I don't know
1: old.
0: How that's possible
1: that's
0: with me being only 45.
1: Yeah. do the math on that one.
0: But we had a fun day, did a little golfing, had a little lunch.
1: Oh, terrific.
0: And so John William, 30 years old now.
1: There he is live.
0: Yep, that kid.
1: Wow.
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1: Hey, I love this. At an age where most people have been retired for decades, we got a 92-year-old guy named Gilbert Martin who's still showing up for work every weekday with one simple goal: make people's day brighter. They call him Mr. Gill, and he's become a beloved fixture at a Chick-fil-A in Wilmington, North Carolina. And many folks come to the Chick-fil-A not just for the Chick-fil-A sandwiches, but because this 92-year-old guy is working the dining room.
2: That's exciting for him.
1: For the past 6 years, Mr. Gill has welcomed guests, cleaned tables and floors, restocked sauces, and kept the dining room running smoothly. But if you ask him what his most important job is, he says, "The main thing is that I take care of people out here first." And apparently has an unforgettable attitude, wonderful impression on customers and co-workers. The owner-operator says he brings joy to our team members and guests through his genuine warmth, work ethic, and servant heart.
2: Wow.
1: And he says, "I don't know what 92 is supposed to feel like, but I feel great."
2: Right. You only do it once, right? That's terrific.
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2: Chance of some isolated showers later today with highs in the mid-80s. It's 72 now at Q99.
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2: On average, about 3,000 women go to the ER each year with injuries from this. Injuries from what? 540-389-0099.
3: All right, win the Brain Buster. We will hook you up. We got a four-pack of tickets to see the Salem Ridjacks, who are in action this week in Salem, including Friday night, Christmas in July.
2: Yay!
3: Yay! And they have a Bark in the Park going on Friday as well.
2: Ho, ho, ho! On average, about 3,000 women go to the ER each year with injuries from this. What? 389-0099.
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0: Q99, today's hits, yesterday's favorites, and we do not have a Brainbuster winner yet. Please keep trying. WSLQ, Roanoke, Lynchburg, and the New River Valley. It's 8:04. I'm Dick Daniels.
1: Good morning. I'm David Page. Got news for you. The U.S. has launched a new round of airstrikes targeting Iran following a confirmed death of another American service member. The collapsing ceasefire driving crude oil above $90 a barrel, pushing the national average of gas back in the U.S. over $4 per gallon. Andy Burnham officially set to become the United Kingdom's new prime minister today following a scheduled meeting with King Charles. Burnham succeeds Keir Starmer, who resigned last month. Taco Bell facing its first lawsuits over the Cyclospora outbreak linked to its shredded iceberg lettuce. CDC has linked an outbreak to shredded lettuce served at Taco Bell, reporting over 1,600 cases of illness across 5 states. Today is Moon Day. On this date in 1969, Neil Armstrong and Buzz Aldrin became the first men to walk on the moon 57 years ago today. Spain wins the World Cup. They beat the defending champion Argentina in the final, 1-0 in New Jersey. The second World Cup for Spain. They won their first one back in 2010. And finally, we continue with our World Cup stories here. So the World Cup, by all accounts, very successful. I mean, the country, people that came to our country to see it, and the ratings, TV ratings, historic for soccer in this country. So a lot of celebrities showed up at a lot of the soccer games, such was the case yesterday at the World Cup final. So they were panning the crowd on Fox for the celebrities. And we come across a celebrity, so the announcer steps in to let us know who that is. Here's that, how that went.
2: Brad Pitt also among the fans here.
1: Brad Pitt.
2: Oh, it's Matt Damon. That's Matt Damon.
3: Oops.
2: Apologize to both.
0: Oh, really?
1: Brad Pitt here, and it was got nudged like, that ain't Brad Pitt. That's Matt Damon. So Matt Damon was there with his wife, who is of Argentine descent.
0: Okay.
1: So she was there rooting on Argentina. Obviously, they did not win, but so he apologized. And, oops, sorry.
0: Is there anybody else that thought that play-by-play announcer that did a lot of the World Cup games sounds a lot like Ryan Seacrest?
1: Oh, really? I hadn't heard that.
0: Okay, I've planted that seed, listen to this again.
1: Okay.
2: Brad Pitt also among the fans here.
1: Okay.
2: Oh, it's Matt Damon. That's Matt Damon.
1: Okay. Let's make it clear. Ryan Seacrest would know the difference between Brad Pitt and Matt Damon. I know that's a fact. But he's okay. Now, once you said that,
0: yeah.
1: He did. He did sound like it. That was fun. 299 weather. All right. High temperatures later today, mid 80s. Chance some afternoon showers. Overnight lows tonight down in the 70s. Back into the mid to upper 80s tomorrow again with a chance of some scattered showers and thunderstorms. Currently, 72. In Roanoke, 72. Lynchburg, 71. In the New River Valley, breaking news, weather, traffic, when it happens on Q99.
0: Traffic, no problems that I see. Please let us know if you see something. The Brainbuster today, on average, about 3,000 women go to the ER every year with injuries from this. Injuries from what? Call us with your guess. Here are some answers to rule out.
4: Tanning bed.
0: Tanning bed. Nope, thank you.
5: High heels.
0: High heels. Good guess, but not it. Thank you.
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7: A tanning bed injury?
8: Hi, would it be mascara brush?
0: Mascara brush, also good guess, but not it. Thank you.
9: Plastic or metal hair clip?
0: Hair clips, no, thank you. All right, it does involve hair.
1: Okay, let's go.
0: 389-0099.

0: So on average, about 3,000 women go to the ER each year with injuries from this. That's our Brain Buster today on Q99. What is it?
1: Hi, is it injuries from hair dye?
0: Hair dye. No, oh, thank you.
2: Thank you.
3: Curling iron, flat iron. What?
0: Curling iron or a straightener. Yes, that's
2: it. Congratulations, you're a winner.
3: Thank you, Tammy.
2: Tammy, where are you calling from?
3: Salem, Virginia.
2: In Salem. Congratulations. Got those tickets for the Salem Ridge Jacks. Congratulations to you, Tammy.
3: Thank you.
2: You're welcome.
0: The Ridge Jacks are at home this week, and on Friday night, they will be celebrating Christmas in July.
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2: When your phone runs out of battery, it's like your life is over. How am I going to live? How am I going to live? I've got no power. My phone's dead. You suddenly miss all these things. I can't look up on Google. I can't look at photos. I can't receive calls. I don't know what I'm going to do. The maps, I might need the maps. But it wasn't so long ago, okay? Many people in this room will remember this, that we used to not have mobile phones. And it wasn't such a panic when we left the house. We didn't used to leave the house and go, oh, I don't think I can leave all this stuff behind. I might need it. I'm going to need to bring all my encyclopedias. I'm going to need to look something up. I'm going to bring some board games. Is that all right? I'm going to take some board games. Every photograph I've ever taken, I'm going to take all of them. All my record collection, my entire...
1: That is the truth.
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0: 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Today's hits, yesterday's favorites, and here's what we're going to do straight ahead. 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
1: High temperatures today, mid-80s, with a chance of some afternoon showers, 73 currently at Q99.
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0: hope you had a happy weekend and a good start to our Monday here this morning with Dick and Dave on Q99. Let's celebrate a birthday today.
1: Oh, who do we have?
0: Happy birthday to Kim Carnes.
1: Oh, wow.
0: How old do you think Kim Carnes is today?
1: I'll start at 75.
0: She appreciates that.
1: Oh, does she? 68.
0: 81 today.
1: Oh, wow. The other way. That's right. Oh, my. Wow.
0: Betty Davis eyes.

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So tonight's Powerball, $544 million. And tomorrow night's Mega Millions, $707 million. Very nice. Good luck. Did you play? Q99.

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1: Right, we do have a chance of some showers in the forecast today. High temperatures into the mid-80s, kind of the same forecast tomorrow, maybe a little warmer. Daytime highs tomorrow closer to 90 degrees, 76 right now at Q99.
0: Well, after a couple of weeks off, Party in Elmwood is back this week at Elmwood Park in downtown Roanoke, 5 to 8:30 on Thursday. The band is the Band of Oz. One of our favorites this Thursday, Party in Elmwood with Q99.
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299. Today's hits, yesterday's favorites. Got a chance of showers and thunderstorms today, tonight, and tomorrow. High today at 84, low tonight 70. Warming up to 91 degrees tomorrow.

0: 299, today's hits, yesterday's favorites. 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

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Previous Dueling Piano shows have sold out. 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

And this town's lost its faith. Our colors will fade eventually. 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Oh my, my, oh my, my love, I take one look at you, you're taking me out.

0: 99, today's hits, yesterday's favorites. Keep the umbrella handy if you're out and about today. 50% chance of showers and storms with a high of 84. Better chance tonight and tomorrow.
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0: Q99, today's hits, yesterday's favorites. Here's what's happening in Virginia's Blue Ridge with Q99. 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

0: 299, today's hits, yesterday's favorites, no weekend winners for the two huge lottery jackpots. The next Powerball drawing is tonight with an estimated jackpot of $544 million. Meanwhile, the next Mega Millions drawing, that is going to be tomorrow night, an estimated jackpot of $707 million.
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0: Action 99, today's hits, yesterday's favorites, got a 50% chance of showers and storms today with a high of 84. Later tonight, 80% chance of a shower, storm 70. We'll have a 60% chance tomorrow with a high of 91.
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is WSLQ, Roanoke, Lynchburg, and the New River Valley. 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

0: What's going on? It's Annie Myers, Q99. Getting anything over the weekend?
1: Stayed indoors nicely. It was a bit smoky in our area.
0: Yeah, the smoke was no joke.
2: I didn't mean to rhyme that.
1: Yeah.
0: But yeah, no, definitely. It's not good. Not good for our lungs, but I have to confess, I love the smell. I love that campfire smell.
1: Yeah, a little bit.
0: Yeah, a little campfire smell. But not good for us. Not good. Let's clear it out. Let's get ready for a good week. And Bon Jovi at Q99.

like Christmas. You know how Christmas is earlier and earlier? The Christmas creep. You got the Halloween creep. And Lowe's already has their stuff on sale for Halloween. It's Q99 and John Legend. What?

to admit, the tunes are on point this afternoon on Q99, commercial free. The All Music Hour is on. Storms continue tonight. 70 sunshine, afternoon storm possible tomorrow. It's 82 now, Q99. So

0: What is going on, Danny Myers, Q99? You doing okay? Getting through this day? Every day is a holiday in the afternoon. Between 3 and 7, friend, got a lot to get to today. Have you ever accidentally committed a crime? You didn't mean to. Or maybe you didn't know you were intentional, but you didn't know what you were doing was a crime. Would love to hear your story. You can text it 81944. Did you get into the World Cup yesterday? I know, not a soccer fan. Had to ask a lot of questions. Didn't really understand the offsides. Didn't really understand this. Long time without a goal. But I still got into it. It was still very exciting. The only thing I have to go back, because I was watching at a party with a lot of people, is I totally missed Madonna opening up the halftime show. Totally missed. Bieber was great. Shakira was great. The Muppets? Come on, the Mayhem, Electric Mayhem Band. Didn't see that one coming at the halftime show last night. Do you have something from the weekend you're excited about? Text me, 81944, your viral gem in just a few minutes. A true wow moment when a hero uses his car to stop an out-of-control car and save a family. Coming up.
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1: Right.
0: Danny Meyer's Q99, today's viral gem. A guy sees another car. Looks like the driver is going through some sort of medical emergency, slumped over, not able to drive, unconscious maybe. And then he sees the young child in the back seat. It's that point that he decides to use his own car to stop that car.
2: It was something I didn't even really think about. I just did it. My rescue car, my Batmobile, is a Kia Forte. Perfect for stopping cars. I saw the car bouncing on the wall. Her face is up out of it. Eyes rolled back in the back of her head. I didn't want anything to go south. Slowly guided her to a stop.
0: And I-5, Interstate 5, is a massive highway, too. This was not on a side road going 20 miles an hour. This is a guy on I-5 was able to save that family. Today's viral gem, it's you, Paul Jackson, on Q99.
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Did you have a random injury over the weekend? You know, you're just having a good time, and then a dog's skull just happens to hit you in the shin. Danny Myers, Q99, yeah, playing in the yard. And my dog, Dudley, and my friend's dog, Roger. And Roger was running so hard, his skull came right into contact with my shin. Is this one of those, it hurts you worse than it hurts me, or me worse than it hurts you? I think we're both hurting this Monday. Q99. Little

$1,000 from right now. Your Big Fat Five, the daily quiz game on Q99 next. Have you accidentally committed a crime? Need you to confess. Need you to tell your story. And what's fun at 4 at Q99.

0: You didn't mean to, but you did.
1: What's fun at four?
0: Tell me about the time you accidentally committed a crime.
1: What's fun at 4 p.m. now?
0: Danny Myers, Q99. What was it? Who did it? Maybe you were framed. It's the time you accidentally committed a crime. And did you get caught? Were there consequences? Text 81944. You can also send me audio on the Q99 app. And it was me. I was checking out, and I didn't realize that I had an entire case of Miller Lite on that bottom wire shelf of the shopping cart. I go out to my car, and it's when I'm loading the car that I realize I didn't pay for that beer. So I'm back into the grocery store. I found I didn't go through the whole line again. I went kind of backdoored it. I went to the cashier from behind her and said, hey, by the way, I didn't pay for this beer. And she starts waving at me, a very dismissive wave. And I go, I'm sorry, I need to pay for this beer. And she goes, no, just go. And I said, no, I didn't pay for it. I need to pay for the beer. And she turns to me and she goes, don't you understand what I'm saying? I don't want to deal with it. Just go. And so she made me leave with the beer. She made me commit the crime. I didn't want to do it. And she was very, very mad at me that I was trying to pay for the beer. Odd exchange. But it was at a local Roanoke grocery store. So maybe you've had a similar experience with that cashier. Not sure. Jimmy and Manita just sent in this audio on our Q99 app. Accidental crime.
2: What's up, Danny? I accidentally smuggled alcohol and a weapon into Canada one time. My ex surprised me with a trip to Niagara Falls, had the car packed, my passport was ready, didn't say where we were going, it was supposed to be a surprise. She wanted me to drive, so she was giving me directions as we went. We get to the border, and the guy asks if I have any alcohol in the vehicle, to which I replied, no. Then he asks if I have any weapons. Again, no. After we got through customs, she told me my present is a bow and arrow in the trunk, and there is a case of beer back there as well.
0: Okay.
2: This is need-to-know information.
0: Oh, my God. And the fact that she didn't even think that, that's where I get, I think there probably is a lot of stories where it wasn't you, it was somebody else, and they accidentally made you the person committing the crime, like Jimmy and Manita with weapons and alcohol, weapons and contraband going into Canada. Text A1944 if you've accidentally committed a crime. It's our What's Fun at 4 chat on Q99.

0: You didn't mean to, but you totally did commit a crime. Beth, what did you do?
1: Well, I forgot to pay a ticket, and I did not know for like 2 weeks that I was on the run from the police.
0: It's weird, right? Like, it's weird because you're a law-abiding citizen and then forget to pay a ticket, and then boom.
1: Go to jail.
0: Boom, fugitive. Now, did you have to go to jail?
2: You don't have to go to jail.
1: Yes, I was there for 17 days.
0: Oh, man. 17 days for what exactly?
1: Honestly, it was from a ticket that I didn't pay from getting a speeding ticket.
0: Oh, my God. This is a lesson. You must pay those tickets. I've had a little bit of trouble with that, too, Beth.

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1: Studies show that early risers are happier, more active, and overall more successful.
2: It's most likely because they wake up with Tick and Dave.
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Q99 commercial free. Thank you for listening. It's me, Danny. Storms tonight, 70. Storms possible in the afternoon tomorrow. And 90, it is 82 at Q99. Big Fat Five, you want to play the quiz?

0: Is a little lie really that bad? Telling just a small lie?
1: If you don't love the situation, I'll make you love the situation.
0: An insignificant fib. Danny Myers, Q99, how you doing? I do have this situation from anonymous listener friend, not Ronnie. Hi, Danny. I want your opinion on something my fiance asked me to do, but I just couldn't do it. It was throwing out a gift my ex gave me years ago. I really love. I don't want to throw it out. I know it sounds ridiculous, but it's an autographed T-shirt from Eminem. She went to an Eminem concert, and we were supposed to go together, but I got sick, so I insisted she go with a friend. She got an autographed T-shirt and gave it to me. I never wore it. It just sits in a box for the last 7 years. Now I'm engaged. My fiance moving in together. She found the box and said, get rid of it. I told her I would, but I couldn't do it. I gave it to my mother, and she is now storing it in her attic. Is it wrong that I told my fiance I threw it out? Text 81944. What are you doing? I guess you did the best you could in this situation. Since this is something that has special meaning, if you love Eminem as an artist, it is a keepsake. Maybe in the future you could sell it for money if you ran into hard times. So just getting rid of it seems kind of silly. And do you really want to fight over that? I think you did the best in this situation, even though it was a bit of a white lie. Just get past it. It's not significant. Just get past it. Get over it, right? But I know that you're listening and you're thinking, I don't think any lie is a good idea. You know, you're setting a base of not being truthful before you even get married. I guess that's probably what you're saying to your radio. And if you can say it with a little more authority than I'm saying it right now, text me 81944. You can also send me audio on the Q99 app. The situation, not Ronnie's fiance, told him to get rid of a gift, an autographed Eminem T-shirt. From Eminem the rapper, not the candy, I'm guessing. And he just had his mom stored in her attic. He couldn't get rid of it, but then lied and said he did throw it out. What is your thought on this situation on Q99?
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0: lie that you told.
1: If you don't love the situation, I want to make you love the situation.
0: Anonymous listener friend, not Ronnie, wants to feel better about a lie. He kind of feels bad about what he did. Danny Myers, Q99, moving in with his fiance. She found a shirt, a t-shirt, that was from a concert. It was autographed by Eminem. Very important to him, but it was given to him by his ex. So the fiance said, hey, get rid of this. Throw this out. I don't want this in our house. So he said he threw it out, but really, he put it in his mom's attic. Is this wrong? Did he do the wrong thing? Kim, what do you think?
2: I really don't think so. I feel like the girl in this situation is a little bit insecure. I mean, that means something to him, and she should see it like that.
0: And as he's preparing for marriage, this is a pick your battles moment. You didn't want to do battle. You chose what I'll call a creative exit.
2: Yeah, I would agree.
0: Okay, what do you think? 81944 to text the situation on Q99.

Bieber getting a lot of rave reviews. His performance, acoustic guitar at the World Cup halftime of the final yesterday. Only one of two microphones that was turned on during this thing. A lot of lip syncing during that performance. Q99 Danny and Def Leppard.

spreadsheets, dinner plans, raising small humans, whatever you're working on, we're right here with you. Today's hits, yesterday's favorites, Q99.

is Adele. We are Q99, and you've got the Big Fat Five. Danny Myers here with Virginia's biggest, fattest, juiciest quiz game. It's five levels of knowledge. They do increase in difficulty. So if you get through all five questions, five levels, you're on the wall of the elite with Courtney of Vinton, Megan of Amherst, Jason of Lynchburg, and many, many more. What you do is you text your name, your town, and the letters BFF to 81944. Name town, BFF, 81944. You're on the Big Fat Five. And you're winning a four-pack of tickets to the Hill City Howlers. In two songs we play on Q99.

0: Q99, it's Danny Myers with the Big Fat Five, Virginia's biggest, fattest, juiciest quiz game. Megan in Newcastle ready to go today. Hello, Megan.
1: Hi.
0: I'm so glad you took time for me because Megan is a mom. How many kids?
1: I have two.
0: Two kids. She's going to school. She's raising those kids, and she's going to be great at a trivia game today on the radio, I believe, Megan.
1: I'm going to do my best.
0: And how old are the kids?
1: They're both 17.
0: Oh, both 17. Wow, you got twins or Irish twins?
1: No, I have a son and a stepson.
0: Okay, got it. So they're both 17. Yeah. So, man, soon you're going to be an empty nester, you know, getting into the next phase of your life. It's very exciting. I'm excited for you.
1: I'm excited too.
0: All right, my friend. I do have five levels of knowledge. They are going to increase in difficulty. If you do get through all five, you are on the wall of the elite. Are you ready?
1: As I'll ever be.
0: You are going to be great. Level five. First question, Megan. What do we call the star at the center of our solar system?
1: The sun.
0: The sun is red. Level two. Who sings the song Daisies, Sorry, and Baby?
1: Justin Bieber.
0: Justin Bieber is right. Level three. And I would have done audio clues. I would have sung the songs for you, but I'm glad you didn't need that today. Level three question. I need the name of the chemical that cools the air in an air conditioner.
1: Freon?
0: Freon is right. Level four. Megan, over the hump. Yeah. Second to last. Level four. The romantic comedy movie Crazy Stupid Love starred what actor with the first name Ryan?
1: Ryan
0: Gosling is right. Level five. It sounds like you knew that. It sounds like you were not guessing on your Ryans.
1: No, I knew that one.
0: Last one, Megan. We are going back to school. State capitals. The hardest question today. If you get this, you are on the wall of the elite. Megan, what is the capital of Nevada? 3 seconds.
1: Reno?
0: It is not. It's Carson City. Carson City. Oh, you did know that?
1: Yes. I knew that one.
0: Oh, man. That is an incredibly difficult question. That's okay. That's all right. You did so good. That just means you got to come back and try again.
1: I will.
0: Okay, my friend, hang on. I do have a prize just for playing. And if you listening want to get on the Big Fat Five, if you screamed Carson City at your radio, text your name, your town, and BFF to 81944. Name and town and BFF to that number, 81944. And you're on the Big Fat Five on Q99.

Remember when we used to be like, oh, it's Christmas, decorations out already. Can't we just get through Thanksgiving? Now we have to do the same thing with Halloween. Can't we just get through summer? Lowe's already has Halloween decor for sale, including their 15-foot tall talking skeleton. It's going to sell out. 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

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Storms tonight, 70, sunny. Storms possible tomorrow, 90, 82. 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

0: Have you ever accidentally committed a crime? 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
1: Hey, Danny. When I was really young, my sister and I had the cops called on us by someone in our neighborhood because we didn't know smearing peanut butter on random bike seats was a crime.
0: Oh.
1: We just thought it was funny.
0: Okay. Yeah, no, that's definitely... I don't know that. Is it a crime? Is it a crime? It's bad. It's very bad. You know, you shouldn't have been doing that. You shouldn't have put peanut butter on bicycle seats. Oh, kids. Cyrus in Roanoke accidentally committed a crime.
2: What's up, Danny?
0: Hi.
2: I think I was around 7 or 8. My father was driving my sister and I somewhere. He ended up getting a flat, so he pulls into a gas station to fix the tire. My sister and I were so bored. We just started screwing around with the payphone, kept calling 911 and hanging up. So 20 minutes later, gas station had cops showing up, a fire truck and an ambulance. Mm-hmm. It could have been a huge whooping, but we were able to get inside the store and pretend like we were trying to use the Slurpee machine so they didn't suspect us.
0: So you do it, I was using the Slurpee machine as cover. That's what you were doing. Oh, I couldn't have been calling 911 because I'm just very busy with the blue raspberry. Your accidental crime. What did you do? 81944, you can text me, Q99.
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There, I said it. Danny Myers, Q99, The Odyssey over the weekend. 3 hours, worth it. 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And when we binge all these series, they're like 8, 10, 12 hours. 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

Chance to get on the Big Fat Five before 7 o'clock, so hang out for that. 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

got a listener friend. I think he was well-intentioned, but he did lie to his fiance. He brought his mother in as an accomplice, too. What did he do? Is it that bad? If you think it is that bad, how does he get out of what he did? Situation Q99 after Hoopa Stank.

0: Let me out.
1: It's a little lie, always that bad.
2: If you don't love the situation, I'll make you love the situation.
1: Or is sometimes a little fib the exact right solution? Danny Myers, Q99, anonymous listener friend, not Ronnie, his situation. He's engaged, and as he's preparing to move in with his fiance, she found his prized Eminem autographed t-shirt that happened to be given to him by his ex-girlfriend. So it does have a little bit of a tie to the ex-girlfriend, but it's also a memento. It's also something that's collectible. She said, get rid of it, throw it out. He said he threw it out, but he actually brought it to his mother's house and is now stored at his mother's house. This is so bad what he did. Kim, what do you think?
3: I really don't think so. I feel like the girl in this situation is a little bit insecure. I mean, that means something to him, and she should see it like that.
1: And as he's preparing for marriage, this is a pick your battles moment. You didn't want to do battle. You chose what I'll call a creative exit.
3: Yeah, I would agree.
1: Okay. So other people thinking there is some level of creating a new relationship with the fiance that lacks trust. Greg in Lynchburg says,
4: sending this message to you about the situation today, Danny, I don't think this person is wrong. This guy, the shirt is a piece of music history.
1: Yes.
4: It should be illegal to throw away things like that.
1: Okay. I don't know, but yes, it is something that is, do you really want to fight over this? And if a little lie can get you out of the fight, I say do it. But maybe you'd feel differently. And I would love to hear from you too. 81944 text. If you've got something different you're going through, I'm on all the socials. You can send me a message at Hello Danny Show.
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Friend, want to get you on, want you to pursue your goal of greatness, being on the wall of the elite, by texting me, 81944. Get on the Big Fat Five, our daily quiz game. It is next.

like 10,000 spoons when all you need is a knife. It's meeting the man of my dreams and then meeting his beautiful wife. And isn't it ironic?

0: Q99, it's Danny Myers with the Big Fat Five, Virginia's biggest, fattest, juiciest quiz game. Megan in Newcastle ready to go today. Hello, Megan.
1: Hi.
0: I'm so glad you took time for me because Megan is a mom. How many kids?
1: I have two.
0: Two kids. She's going to school. She's raising those kids, and she's going to be great at a trivia game today on the radio, I believe, Megan.
1: I'm going to do my best.
0: And how old are the kids?
1: They're both 17.
0: Oh, both 17. Wow, you got twins or Irish twins?
1: No, I have a son and a stepson.
0: Okay, got it. So they're both 17. Yeah. So, man, soon you're going to be an empty nester, you know, getting into the next phase of your life. It's very exciting. I'm excited for you.
1: I'm excited too.
0: All right, my friend. I do have five levels of knowledge. They are going to increase in difficulty. If you do get through all five, you are on the wall of the elite. Are you ready?
1: As I'll ever be.
0: You are going to be great.
2: Level five.
0: First question, Megan. What do we call the star at the center of our solar system?
1: The sun.
0: The sun is red.
2: Level two.
0: Who sings the song Daisies, Sorry, and Baby?
1: Justin Bieber
0: is right.
2: Level three.
0: And I would have done audio clues. I would have sung the songs for you, but I'm glad you didn't need that today. Level three question. I need the name of the chemical that cools the air in an air conditioner.
1: Freon?
0: Freon is right.
2: Level four.
0: Megan, over the hump.
1: Yep.
0: Second to last, level four, the romantic comedy movie Crazy Stupid Love starred what actor with the first name Ryan?
1: Ryan Gosling
0: is right.
2: Level five.
0: It sounds like you knew that. It sounds like you were not guessing on your Ryan.
1: No, I knew that one.
0: Last one, Megan. We are going back to school. State capitals. The hardest question today. If you get this, you are on the wall of the elite. Megan, what is the capital of Nevada? 3 seconds.
1: Reno?
0: It is not. It's Carson City. Oh, you did know that?
1: Yes. I knew that one.
0: Oh, man. That is an incredibly difficult question.
1: Nice.
0: That's okay. That's all right. You did so good. That just means you got to come back and try again.
1: I will.
0: Okay, my friend, hang on. I do have a prize just for playing. And if you listening want to get on the Big Fat Five, if you screamed Carson City at your radio, text your name, your town, and BFF to 81944. Name and town and BFF to that number, 81944. And you're on the Big Fat Five on Q99.
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We're back at 2. And Delilah is next at Q99.

0: Q99 is WSLQ, Roanoke, Lynchburg, and the New River Valley. 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Q99.
1: And hello, good evening. Welcome to your Monday night. Make yourself at home. Are you hoarse from screaming for the World Cup finale yesterday? Wherever you are, whatever you're doing on this Monday night, I'm glad you're here with me. Come on in and make yourself at home.

0: Hi, good evening. Welcome to the Delilah Show. Who's having too much fun on this summer night?
1: Bijou.
0: How old are you?
1: I'm 10 years old.
2: Is this Delilah?
0: Welcome to the Delilah Show. Tell Dad, yes, it's Delilah.
2: Oh my gosh!
1: So cool.
0: As only a 10-year-old can scream, what can I do for you?
1: My family and me would like to request a song.
0: First off, give me the names of all the people that are there celebrating summertime in your family.
1: Gabriel, which is my mom, Tyler, which is my dad, Camille, Roslyn, Ciel, and me.
0: And what do you guys like to do in the summertime? Do you like to go to the beach? Do you like to stay in the pool? What do you do all summer?
1: We do competitive dance.
0: Really?
1: And gymnastics? Yes.
0: Good for you. Even in the summer? You don't take the summer off? Even in the summer, you're going to meets and all that?
1: Yeah.
0: What song can I play for this family?
1: A Taylor Swift song.
0: So you guys are all Swifties. Do you wear a lot of pink outfits when you're performing?
1: Yes.
0: Yeah? I'm taking my granddaughters to the Big Apple to New York, and we're all wearing pink outfits. I got to be on stage for an event, and so we're all wearing pink outfits. I think it's because they love Taylor Swift so much.
1: How old are your granddaughters?
0: I'm taking on this trip my granddaughter who's 5 and her big sister who's 8. But I have a granddaughter that lives with me that I'm raising who is 7. And her big sister that I'm raising is 11. So I have an 11-year-old granddaughter and a 7-year-old granddaughter that I'm raising that live with me.
1: Oh, that's so sweet.
0: So we got lots of girls in my family.
1: Same here.
0: I will play some Taylor for you.
1: Okay, thank you so much.
0: God bless you.

0: Tonight's Delilah's Dilemma says, Delilah, I have this friend that I've known for 3 years. I thought my friend had lied to me about something. So I went behind her back and found the answers I was looking for. Come to find out, she did not lie to me in the first place. I apologized to her for not believing her, and I asked and said I wanted a second chance to be a better friend, but she now wants nothing to do with me. How do I make things right between us? This friend has been through a lot, and I just tried to do nice things for her, but I guess I love too much. It's very hard since I have a huge heart and I love to help people who need help. Is it wrong to have a huge heart and to like to help people? So Delilah, please help me with this friend. I just want her back in my life. I will have my mother Delilah words for you coming up next. You're listening to Delilah on Q99. 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

Tonight's Delilah's Dilemma is from a young woman who thought a friend had betrayed her and lied to her. And so she did a little investigating behind her friend's back and found out that her friend was being honest. She goes on to say, is it wrong to have a huge heart and like to help people? It is never wrong to have a huge heart and like to help people. But accusing somebody that you've known for 3 years for lying to you, then going the extra step to do research on them or to spy on them is not having a huge heart, honey. What that tells me is that you have been wounded in the past by somebody and you don't trust. And you are now going to destroy good relationships because of that lack of trust. And you're lying to yourself, convincing yourself that it's because you have such a huge heart and you want to help. But not trusting somebody and spying on them or doing research.

urge on them, that's not really helping. That's really hurting. So here's what I would suggest to you. Right now, forget about trying to get this friend back and instead focus on getting yourself right. Number one, figure out who wounded you, harmed you, betrayed you, and lied to you that causes you to be so suspicious of everyone. Number two, forgive them, because carrying around that unforgiveness in your heart is hurting you. Okay? And number three, ask God to heal all of it so that you can have honest, open, trusting friendships, so that you can recognize when somebody is a liar, liar, pants on fire, and stay away from them, and so that you can have real relationships with people without having to sneak around or dig up dirt on them, okay? 1, 2, 3, what did I tell you? Number one, figure out who betrayed you. 2, forgive them. 3, ask God to heal your hearts and give you wisdom so you can have healthy relationships.

0: Hello, my friend. Hello, hello. How was your day? Did you have a good weekend? I had such an amazing few days, the last few days. I got to hang out with producer Janie and brought my kids and my grandkids to her house. And she got a little swamped with a whole lot of kid energy. And she had been planning a surprise for them. And she had gotten T-shirts, baseball shirts for their favorite baseball team, made with their name on the back of the jersey. Very cute. And she got them some old-fashioned candy. Remember wax lips? My kids, they loved them. She got them wax lips and what else? Oh, yeah, red licorice. No black licorice for me, but red licorice. And then we got to see my mother and father-in-law and spend time with them. We had a barbecue on Saturday with over 50 people in our backyard. My husband was the grill master. He cooked up about 40 or 50 pounds of meat. I don't know how much, but it was a lot. We had a wonderful weekend. And now I am here on this Monday night to smooth off the rough edges of your evening. Come on in and make yourself at home. You're listening to Delilah on Q99.
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0: Todd, welcome to the Delilah Show. How can I help you tonight?
1: I want to make a dedication.
0: To?
1: Diane.
0: Who is Diane?
1: Diane is my new wife. I just married her tonight.
0: You just got married and you're calling me?
1: Yes, ma'am.
0: Don't you have something better to do, Todd, with your time, you knucklehead?
1: We're driving from where we got married. We're headed over to room for the night.
0: And you just said, gosh, honey, I gotta call Delilah.
1: You know what? I listen to your show almost every single night.
0: So I'm kind of like the other woman in your life.
1: Yeah, you get me through every night. I just love your show, and I love the songs that you play.
0: Okay, I will play a song for you and Diane. Tell me how much you love this lady.
1: Oh, I love her more than life itself.
0: Forever and always.
1: Forever and always, yep.
0: This is the one, and you know, well, if it's not, it's a little late. You know that this is who you want to wake up next to for the rest of your life.
1: Yes, ma'am.
0: Good for you, too. I'll play a song for you. Thank you for calling me. Thanks for letting me be a part of your celebration.
1: Thank you.
0: Bye-bye.
1: Bye.

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1: Wherever you are, whatever you're doing tonight, I'm glad you are spending time with me. I know you have choices. I appreciate you choosing this radio station. I appreciate you choosing to spend time with me. And when you text me or send me messages on social media, I appreciate you including me in your daily decisions.